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Wow, we're playing here tomorrow night. Maybe we'll see a few of you then. But thanks for coming. We want you to come back here and play in this place and give you one after the stadium. So thanks for coming, and we'll see you all next time.

another town. Spent the night in a $10 mansion. You woke me the next morning crying.

other town. Spent the night in a $10 mansion. You woke me the next morning crying.

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try. I'm gonna bring it on home. Bring it on home to you. Watch out, memory.

Tom Tom lived for all he could give, and he stood by his father's side. Then into his world came a sweet young girl, and he took her for his bride. He took her for his bride.

years can a mountain exist before it is washed to the sea? Yes, and how many years can some people exist before they're allowed to be free? Yes, and how many times can a man turn his head and pretend that he just doesn't